In 1980, on her album Perils, Songs of Goffin and King, Carole King recorded Oh No, Not My Baby. The song's lyrics describe how friends and family repeatedly warn the singer of the song about a partner's infidelities. The song is regarded as an American standard due to its long-time popularity with both music listeners and recording artists.

0: playing your kind of music on your favourite station. It's Richard Smith and the A to Z of Pop.
1: That sounds pretty good to me. I hope you agree. Please do stay with us for the next 30 minutes or so right here on your favourite station for much more from the files of the A to Z of Pop. Continuing now with the first tune you heard in that little montage from 1966. A humorous pop group, it says here in the Book of Knowledge, formed in 1959 by Baron Anthony. They were the Baron Knights, and they were under new management.
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0: Collins, Two Hearts on the Hostel Broadcasting Service. It is that time of the evening. Shall
1: we? Here
0: we
1: go. Drum roll, please.
2: Artificial intelligence.
0: I'm just saying, this is my legacy.
1: Okay.
0: I think this is the greatest idea I've ever had in my life.
1: Fair. Well, we're still doing it, so yep. Something must be going right.
0: Exactly. Right, so this is

0: Dexy's Midnight Runners. Just coming up to 9:30 on the Hostel Broadcasting Service. Let's go back to Ward 10C. Lorraine would like to hear some Elton John. Another Elton John song.
1: Another one, popular.
0: Yeah. I guess that's why they call it the blues.
1: Oh, yeah. Because of all
0: have you got the blues?
1: No, not now.
0: Not after hearing this.
1: Indeed.
0: The quality music here on HBS.

That's for Mary, who'd like to dedicate it to all HBS listeners, Dolly Parton, and the original version of I Will Always Love You. And she wrote the song as well, of course. Now, hello to Alice. Thanks for listening, Alice. Hope you're well. You would like Love Affair and Everlasting Love. What a tune, and it's especially for your sons, Stephen, Mark and Chris. The

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Thank you.

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And next up, we have Sweet Caroline by Neil Diamond for Mulkey on Ward 10B for all the family.

0: So that was from Les Mis, Bring Him Home by Alfie Beau. That was for Avril on Ward 10B. Hope you enjoyed that one.
1: And we've got some nice gentle classical music for Louise on Ward 10B. She's asked for the Clarinet Concerto by Mozart, and that's for herself and all the staff at the QEUH.
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Oh, Tommy Scott and my wee medley. Ah, Will Kent Scotty songs, Mouse Soup. Oh, goodness gracious me. That's in the lyrics of that song, I'll Just Stick to Cockalicky. You're in tune with the Tartan, bringing music and smiles across the miles. Hopefully you're going to stick with me for the next 2 hours for the very best. And Chuck the Tune's getting the dancing underway. Ian Cathcart and he's got his dance band with a set of jigs.

In Scotland, my final destiny for 2017. That's off at Angel on My Shoulder CD. With a nice song from Anne Lauren Gillis, she takes us out to the hills along.

the little grocer man got a little spray gun. He swore that he would kill the fly before the day was done. But before he could count from 1 to 10, the little fly went on his body.

Gordon Gabalunzi and here follow is Dancing Time with Nicol McLaren with his Glenn Craig Scottish Dance Band with an anniversary two-step.